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2: Lauren.
3: Yes?
2: Lauren, she did it.
3: What? What'd I do?
2: Okay, so when you hear your name in a TV show, like, what is your guttural reaction?
3: If I hear my name and I'm not actively in a conversation with you, I immediately panic.
2: Oh, like you did something wrong?
3: Yeah, I'm like, what'd I do? Oh, I know I'm guilty. I don't even know what it was, but it was me.
2: When I hear my name in shows, I get it. I have a visceral reaction. Like, I watch so many crime shows. Donnie murdered her. And I'm like, really, Donnie? First of all, you got caught. How embarrassing. Second of all, you're giving all Donnies a bad name. Like, I get upset. I get mad. I feel it. It affects me.
3: So Donnie has been done dirty because of his name being used in a TV show. Has this happened to you? Because I feel like this is a weird reaction that he is having, and he probably needs your friendship tonight.
2: It's not weird. I bet you. Seriously. If your name is in a TV show, and it's not Meredith Grey, you are feeling some sort of way. 1-888-900-5217.

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1: Are first impressions always accurate? 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I was wrong about Donnie, and I want to tell you the story because I met this guy 2 years ago. That's coming at you next. I was totally off base.
2: Wow, first impressions. Yeah, I am the king of first impressions. Good and bad.
0: Join the Pop Crush crew. Tap the chat and be heard. Don't stop.
3: Ayo, go crazy.
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1: What about you is memorable to the people that you are meeting? 1-888-952-17. Donnie, I've got to fess up. It is confession time. What is the thing about you that you think people notice and probably remember about you when they meet you for the first time?
2: Oh, my beautiful hair, my winning personality, my smile, my gap tooth, everything. The list goes on.
1: Okay, well, you're not wrong. Honestly, I noticed all of those things. Mm-hmm. And then I realized that you were from Hollywood. So I totally thought you were going to be a jerk. I'm going to be honest. Oh. I really thought you were going to be like kind of pompous and like, ugh.
2: No. First impressions, it's really super weird. I don't know how I make really good first impressions. Everybody said, like, I'll meet a friend of a friend, and then the next day my friend will be like, they were obsessed with you. And I'll be like, really? I, like, drank 4 fireball shots, and I'm pretty sure I said some really crazy things. But it ends up being a good first impression. I think what it is that I just don't care.
1: Yeah, and careless. Be careless and reckless.
2: It sounds bad, but no, I mean it in a way of, like, I just don't care what you think about me, so I'm just going to be myself. You like it, you like it. You don't. That's how everyone should be.
1: I mean, you're not wrong. Honestly, that's a really good tactic and approach to life, and so far, I really like you, so it's working.
2: Here we go.

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1: Hey, let me kick it to you right quick, man. 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Anybody done been through the same thing, I'm sure you feel the same way. Big Phil, it's for you, pimpin'.

0: is Pop Crush Nights.
1: Why is cracking an egg so hard?
2: Are you making a joke?
1: No, like these shells, they've lost their like toughness. So you literally just go to crack an egg and then it's like everything cracks and you have 14 shells and you're a little, I'm just trying to make a breakfast sandwich without crunch.
2: You know what? Stop working out, okay? Because that doesn't happen to any of the other people out here. I'm talking about myself.
1: You don't have trouble cracking it every time. Well, either it won't crack and you're banging it against the side of the thing and you're like, what is there, an actual chicken in there? And then you feel bad, but then you go and hit it once too hard and then it cracks everywhere.
2: Nope. Cracking jokes, cracking eggs. Got it down.

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1: Does your state have a gift card law? Gift card law. Lauren Snap, Donnie Meacham. Donnie, you're going to check into this, okay? I'm telling you, this is, you're sitting on stacks of cash. 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
2: Wait, so, okay, so I have a $20 gift card. I buy something that's $12. Mm-hmm. The remaining balance is $8. I'm entitled to the $8 in cash back? And they keep the... I did not know that. I have a Subway gift card right now. I'm going to Subway. Hey, cash is in, homie.
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And this town's lost its faith. Our colors will fade eventually. 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Oh my, my, oh my, my love. 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

0: 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Welcome to Pop Crush Nights.
1: When was the last time you wrote a check? Slide into the DMs right there on the Pop Crush app. I know, it's the old checky check, check, check. It drives me crazy when I see people writing a check in the checkout because I know we're going to be there for 20,000 years.
2: I don't even know what my signature looks like anymore because I don't sign anything. You know, it used to be able to work on it. Oh, this is amazing. So I got so good as a kid, mom, turn the radio off, as forging my mom's signature. Like, I got so good at it. I could just, like, write a check and be like, oh, I know her signature back. She gave me permission 99% of the time, but, oh, I got good at that check.
1: Well, this news is going to crush all of your white-collar dreams. Target, they're not accepting checks anymore, Donnie, so sorry about that.
2: Good. Who needs a check? We got Apple Pay, honey.

0: nights.
1: Lauren Snap, Donnie Meacham. Instagram is causing some big drama. Glitch that's happening on Instagram, and it's unfollowing people that you've been following for a long time. Is that a real glitch, or is that just what people are using as an excuse when they decide that they're going to hate unfollow someone?
2: Oh, 100% an excuse, but also, now that I know it's doing it, there's a few people I've been meaning to unfollow, so I can go and be like, you know what? It's not me. It's the Instagram glitch. I promise you. But you know what's going to happen? You're not getting a follow back. That's a glitch, too, in my mind.
1: Or, yeah. 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Let us know. Hit us up in the DMs.

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on Snap. Donnie Meacham. We're talking about Instagram glitches, unfollowing our friends. Frankie, sliding into the DM, says, this Instagram glitch, quote unquote, has caused some serious family drama. Apparently, my Instagram has unfollowed a family member.

0: Number. 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And now their entire family is calling to harass me, calling me a bully.
1: Mm-hmm. 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There is such thing as mute. You can mute these people so you don't have to see them. 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
0: We got wildly dark. 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
1: 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Mm. That's apparently what the Olympian competitors are forced to sleep in while they try and compete for gold. Why would this happen? Like, do you have a theory? Let us know. It's 1-888-952-17.
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1: 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Let us know what you're up to, where you're listening, what you love about the show, what you need from us tonight. We're here for all of it. 78% of people say they are not picking up the phone, but I bet you are in the 22 percentile. New York City.

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1: Getting older should really come with a bigger warning sign. Lauren Snap, I need to know, what is the first sign of getting older? What was the thing that just like stopped you in your tracks and you're like, wow, okay, well, that's never happened before? 1-888-952-17. I woke up this morning with a crick in my neck. I didn't do anything crazy. It's not like I was like at the gym working hard or, you know, stage diving anytime recently into a crowd of people where I was tousled or trampled. No, neither of those things happened. I literally went to sleep with a dream pillow and woke up, and now I can't really look to the left.
2: Crick in my neck, my back, my... Y'all know the rest. Oh, getting up. I wake up every morning and I go, again?
1: All right, well, let's go ahead and snap, crackle, and pop our way into this show. Oh.

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1: Are you a class mom or a Venmo mom? 1-888-952-17. 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
2: Yeah, she's like, don't ask me to volunteer. Hit me with whatever the Venmo is. I'll send $5 because that's what I'm going to show up for. But also, I mean, if you're a Venmo listener, at Donnie Meacham, hit me up, honey.

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1: Talking about the Venmo moms tonight. And Erin, she's texting us in from Quad Cities. She's listening in on B100. She goes, hey, Lauren. Hey, Donnie. Everyone has something to give. Time, talent, treasures. Let the parents serve how they can. Not everyone needs to serve in the same way. I kind of agree with that.
2: 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Like, it's like, can we all just get along? It's like, no. You just send me a Venmo. That's how we'll get along better over a shot of Fireball.
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1: How do you feel about using the phone? 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Leave us a voicemail. Let us know what you're up to, where you're listening, what you love about the show, what you need from us tonight. We're here for all of it. 78% of people say they are not picking up the phone, but I bet you are in the 22 percentile.

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1: Lauren.
2: Yes?
1: Lauren, she did it.
2: What? What'd I do?
1: Okay, so when you hear your name in a TV show, like, what is your guttural reaction?
2: If I hear my name and I'm not actively in a conversation with you, I immediately panic.
1: Oh, like you did something wrong?
2: Yeah, I'm like, what'd I do? Oh, I know I'm guilty. I don't even know what it was, but it was me.
1: When I hear my name in shows, I get it. I have a visceral reaction. Like, I watch so many crime shows. Donnie murdered her. And I'm like, really, Donnie? First of all, you got caught. How embarrassing. Second of all, you're giving all Donnies a bad name. Like, I get upset. I get mad. I feel it. It affects me.
2: So Donnie has been done dirty because of his name being used in a TV show. Has this happened to you? Because I feel like this is a weird reaction that he is having, and he probably needs your friendship tonight.
1: It's not weird. I bet you. Seriously. If your name is in a TV show and it's not Meredith Grey, you are feeling some sort of way. 1-888-900-5217.

0: night.
1: Are first impressions always accurate? Slide into the DMs. Let me know what has happened to you. Lauren Snap, Donnie Meacham. I was wrong about Donnie, and I want to tell you the story because I met this guy 2 years ago. That's coming at you next. I was totally off base.
2: Wow. First impressions. Yeah. I am the king of first impressions. Good and bad. One tap away.

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1: What about you is memorable to the people that you are meeting? 1-888-952-17. Donnie, I've got to fess up. It is confession time. What is the thing about you that you think people notice and probably remember about you when they meet you for the first time?
2: Oh, my beautiful hair, my winning personality, my smile, my gap tooth, everything. The list goes on.
1: Okay, well, you're not wrong. Honestly, I noticed all of those things. Mm-hmm. And then I realized that you were from Hollywood. So I totally thought you were going to be a jerk. I'm going to be honest. Oh. I really thought you were going to be like kind of pompous and like, ugh.
2: No. First impression. Mm-hmm. It's really super weird. I don't know how. I make really good first impressions because everybody says, like, I'll meet a friend of a friend, and then the next day my friend will be like, they were obsessed with you. And I'm like, really? I, like, drank 4 Fireball shots, and I'm pretty sure I said some really crazy things. But it ends up being a good first impression. I think what it is that I just don't care.
1: Yeah, and careless. Be careless and reckless.
2: It sounds bad, but no, I mean it in a way of, like, I just don't care what you think about me, so I'm just going to be myself. You like it, you like it. You don't. That's how everyone should be.
1: I mean, you're not wrong. Honestly, that's a really good tactic and approach to life. And so far, I really like you. So it's working.
2: Here we go.

0: nights.
1: Why is cracking an egg so hard?
2: Are you making a joke?
1: No. Like these shells, they've lost their like toughness. So you literally just go to crack an egg and then it's like and everything cracks, and then you have 14 shells and you're a little, I'm just trying to make a breakfast sandwich without crunch.
2: You know what? Stop working out. Okay? Because that doesn't happen to any of the other people out here. I'm talking about myself.
1: You don't have trouble cracking it every time. Well, either it won't crack and you're banging it against the side of the thing and you're like, what is there, an actual chicken in there? And then you feel bad, but then you go and hit it once too hard and then it cracks everywhere.
2: Nope. Cracking jokes, cracking eggs. Got it down.

0: Does your state have a gift card law? Gift card law. Lauren Snap, Donnie Meacham. Donnie, you're going to check into this, okay? I'm telling you, you're sitting on stacks of cash. Apparently, California has a gift card law, and if you have a gift card for less than $10, they'll give you cash back.
1: So I have a $20 gift card. I buy something that's $12. Mm-hmm. The remaining balance is $8. I'm entitled to the $8 in cash back. And they keep the... I did not know that.
0: I know.
1: I have a Subway gift card right now. I'm going to Subway. Hey, cash this in, homie.
0: You're rich.
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0: 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Or maybe you're just the funniest person everyone knows.
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1: Good morning, Joe.
2: Good morning.
1: Look at that. We're already halfway through the week.
2: Wednesday feels really good.
1: Are you hungover? I know you went out last night.
2: With a friend who does challenge me when it comes to drinking sometimes, but no, I did cry.
1: What?
2: We always cry when I go out with this friend. We always wind up one cocktail in, just crying. Not drunk crying,
1: burying
2: just crying.
1: Your soul.
2: Just crying. Sometimes about how much we love each other. Sometimes about life in general. We have a very weird relationship.
1: Sometimes, you know, you need a good cry, though. You feel good afterwards.
2: I'm a man, relatively young man, who still respects the need to cry once in a while.
1: We're not crying this morning, so buck up.
2: All right. We're starting the day. Good morning. It's us, Chris, Joe, and the Morning Show.

0: Do you talk to strangers when you're out in public, or do you find that it's, you know, awkward and weird to do that? Chris did it. She's crazy about it. Good morning. It's Chris, Joe, and The Morning Show.
1: I don't know why you would say I'm crazy about it. It's polite. It's nice.
0: Because not only does she do it, she takes it to an extreme. So we were in an elevator, and a third woman, you know, a third person got in the elevator, and Chris struck up, and it was like a five-floor ride last week. And Chris starts striking up such a deep conversation with this woman. Where's she from? What does she do? What, I mean, by the end of the conversation, I was like, Chris, you left no stone unturned with this woman.
1: Well, she had a t-shirt on that had a coffee shop that was sort of like where I'm from. And I wondered if she was where I'm from.
0: And none of those, the woman was like, and then the woman started giving Chris like one word answers at some point. She's like, yes.
1: She was in a conversation with me.
0: She was like, make this. It's the same thing as conversing with like your Uber driver. They don't want to hear from you.
1: That's not true. I think it's more awkward if you don't say something. My God, we could like rub elbows. That's how close we are. Awkward is not saying something.
0: Chris, I've spent an hour plus in an Uber in traffic and stuff and not uttered more than a hello and a goodbye.
1: What?
0: Yes.
1: That's what's awkward. Talk to people.
0: You don't. You don't need to get to know them. And I think Connor is on my side. Right, Connor?
2: Hey, Chris and Joe. Nah, I don't say anything. I may seem like a creeper, but I'm no good with small talk.
1: That's why you're saying that, because you're not good with small talk.
0: I
1: can absolutely do some small talking, and so can most people, Joe. You're the one that's a little weird here. And I mean, Beth, you're on my side, right?
3: Hey, Chris and Joe. I say hi to the people around me, but that's it. Then I look at my phone.
1: I mean, I see that. I can.
0: That's different than what
1: deeper.
0: You did.
1: Well, yeah, but in that case, if she wouldn't have had a t-shirt on with, you know, teddies on it, I wouldn't have gone that far. I would have said hello and pleasantries, and then I would have moved on. But Joe, I think we're all missing out with talking to each other. We should be communicating with each other. Why
0: no.
1: is it? I'm talking to the woman in the Target line with me.
0: Oh my God! What if it's annoying to that person and they want to be in silence?
1: Then I see the cues and I stop.
0: It shouldn't be on. The assumption should be silence, and the conversation should be. You come from a place where you assume conversation. The rest of us go through life and we assume silence.
1: No. I think it's just exactly the opposite. You go through life assuming that no one wants to converse, and most people do.
0: I don't even like talking to my neighbors, to be perfectly honest.
1: I don't know. Come on. Aren't you talking to strangers in public?
0: Call us right now.
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18: Hi, I'm Cody DiPablo. Cancer, we don't want to think about it, but I had to because, well, I was busy working, traveling, enjoying life, completely forgot to pay attention to my health. Too much time passed since my last PAP. By the time I was tested, things didn't look too good. We thought I might have cervical cancer. Cervical, ovarian, and uterine cancers are gynecologic cancers. I was lucky. After lots of worries,

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1: Talking to somebody in an elevator.
2: The queen of small talk, Chris Rollins over there. She loves chatting it up, and I said to her, the default is people want to be quiet in those situations.
1: I don't think they do. I think you may want to be polite or quiet in those situations, but I think that makes it even more awkward.
2: I think you have an she puts an undue pressure onto people to chatter
1: like
2: up in those situations, I think is how it usually works out.
1: So Melinda has a question.
3: Hey, Chris and Joe, a little off topic. Have you ever gotten stuck in an elevator? I did once in my office, and it was really scary. There was this guy in my office with me, and by the time they fixed it, his whole life story, I knew it. And how his wife cheated on him, how he took her back, they got remarried. I mean, it was really something. And ever since then, I always think about how it could have happened to people, what could have happened in people's lives in an elevator.
1: Oh my gosh, I wish I was in that elevator. I would have loved to have heard that story.
2: Minus the being stuck in an elevator part of it.
1: Yeah, that's a little scary. Yeah, I would have loved to have dug into that guy's life too.
2: Yeah, Tina, I think is more my kind of person, right, Tina?
4: Good morning, Chris and Joe. So elevators are so awkward. Do you know what I do? If the door opens and there's someone in there, I say, oh, I'm going down. And if they're going up or whatever, so I don't get in at all. I just wait for an empty room.
2: I love that.
1: I was going to say, are you keeping that advice? You're writing that down?
2: I'm the one when it starts to act like it's going to open, I'm pressing that door close button. Like, no. Again, we're not even just talking elevators. We're talking small talk. Chris said she does it in line at Target.
1: I do it anywhere. It's just being a polite human, interacting with someone. I don't know. Are we really meant to walk around and not say anything to anyone?
2: You know, British people have a reputation for being colder than us. So I'm curious if our pal Richard from Jersey Hired, if he's more us or if he's more you.
5: 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You can listen to the god-awful music or you can make polite conversation. Actually, you have three choices. You can make polite conversation, listen to the god-awful music, or peer over their shoulder and see what they're texting people. I did that to Sonia Morgan once in New York. She was sending a text message to someone who will remain nameless, but it was a very interesting conversation I saw.
2: Did you see any of the words of the text?
5: I did, because she had her, you know when you get to a certain age, like my age, where you need to make your text like giant on your screen? That was basically how I was able to read the text.
2: Yeah.
1: I'm about to do that, but I'm scared that people will see my text, so I don't do that.
2: Oh, you've kept your font size down.
1: Yes, yeah, I've kept it down.
2: Yeah, just for that reason.
1: Now, Bethany's not from around here.
6: So I am from, like, Indiana, and it's so much more common to just talk to everyone. Like, my mom was like, she never met a stranger, and I am her kid through and through. But, like, I also can read the cues. If somebody does not want more than just, like, a hi, I won't pursue further, but it is not uncommon that in like a 15-minute line at the grocery store, I'm going to know about like your kids and their kids and where you're from and if you went to college.
2: What's like, the most interesting person you've met in one of those situations?
6: I actually ended up finding someone I'm in like Philly, and I'm from Indiana. And in the conversation, I realized that their kid had gone to school with like my best friend back in Indiana.
2: That's okay. Like, small world.
6: Like, yeah, you know what you'd think. I mean, like, New Jersey is the most densely populated state, and, like, this area is so unlikely. But it was just so funny to have that connection. But I think, like, people don't connect enough with everyone around them. And if nobody wants to talk, you don't have to talk to them. But a lot of social interaction kind of died off after COVID, and I'm just here trying to keep it alive.
2: Yeah,
1: I'm trying to keep it alive, too, girl. Yeah. I hear you. I hope I run into you.
2: And if I do, let's just not talk.

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10: Hey, I'm Chief Meteorologist Dan Zara with your PST weather. This closing week of summer sure is beautiful. One little snag coming up tomorrow in the form of some potential raindrops. For today, mostly sunny, dry, and seasonably warm. High temperature this afternoon around 79 degrees. Tonight we'll see a few clouds and humidity ticks up a little bit, so it won't be as cool as the past few nights. Low of 66. Partly sunny tomorrow, high 83. Showers are possible late day. Get weather 24/7 wherever you are. 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
18: Good morning, I'm Joe. Let's get a look at our morning commute across PST Nation. Southbound side of 95, building delays, Cotman down to the Vine, up to about a 25-minute delay in that area. The PA Turnpike also giving us trouble this morning in the Willow Grove area, just showing us volume so far, particularly slow from 340 out to 339, looking about an extra 15 minutes of travel time in that stretch. A new accident on Bristol Pike coming in Levittown. That's going to be around Edgeley Road and Business Route 1 as well this morning in Pendel.
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1: Good morning, it's Chris Joe and The Morning Show. Would you ever hire a private investigator to kind of watch over your honey when they go away with their friends? Oh, that's what Craig wants to do. He's one of our listeners. He wants us to start a group chat, so we'll do that next.

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1: All right, so it's time for Chris Joe and the Morning Show's group chat. We've got Craig here, big fan of the show, and says he needs the group chat to settle something with his wife. Oh, boy. Hey, Craig.
2: Hey, guys. Love the show. Yeah, I could really use some advice because I'm starting to think, well, I might be going crazy.
3: All right, so what does that mean?
2: My wife is going away this weekend with a bunch of her girlfriends, right? And honestly, I'm really annoyed about it. Like, it's not even about this weekend. It's like a double standard that's just, it's driving me nuts.
1: So what do you mean by that?
2: Okay, well, I tried to plan a weekend away for the two of us. No kids, nice hotel, dinner, you know, some time together. And every time I bring it up, she says, we can't afford that right now,
1: but
2: her friends, like her friends planned this girl trip and suddenly the money isn't an issue. You know, she's packed and ready to go.
3: So I see why that would bother you.
2: Yeah, and I'm home with the kids while she's off having a great time. So now I'm starting to wonder, like, why is she so excited to get away with them? You know, but when I want to get away with her, like, there's a reason we can't.
1: Wait, I'm guessing that you're, like, suspicious something else is going on here, just by the way you're talking.
2: Yeah, well, I'm trying not to be, but yeah, you know, I started thinking, is this really a girl's weekend?
1: There it is.
2: You know, it's something just doesn't add up to me.
3: So, I think we know the answer to this, but how are you trying to solve this?
2: I'll be honest. I'm thinking about hiring a private investigator. I want to know what's really happening.
3: Repeat that one more time. A private investigator, you said?
2: I know how it sounds. I mean, but, like, I don't know. Am I completely crazy? Like, if she has money for trips with her friends but never wants to spend time on a trip with me, you know, why is she so anxious to get away from me and the kids?
1: Craig, I think we have officially got a group chat situation here. All right, so listen, you hang on. I'm going to, you know, have everybody weigh in on this group text here, start a group chat. So is Craig justified in being suspicious, or does he need to, like, put down his detective hat and have a conversation with his wife here?
3: And then, you know, maybe even more importantly, would you hire a private investigator? Is that crossing a line? What would you do? What do you do in these situations?
1: That here's the thing.
3: You're suspicious, but you don't have enough fact.
1: Here's the thing. I don't think he realizes, or any guy realizes for that matter, how therapeutic spending time with your girlfriends is.
3: Okay.
1: You've seen the memes all over Instagram, right? A girl's, you know, you have to have a girl's weekend every 22 days or whatever it is. It truly is therapeutic.
3: But communicate that to Craig then. Be explicit to him. This is what I need. And she's not doing that.
1: Moms are under a lot of pressure. I speak from experience here. They're running the whole household. I don't think guys, again, realize that, how much women do to keep their houses together. So yeah, I'm sure maybe she does the finances. She knows they can't afford it. But when she's at her wit's end and the girls ask her to go away, she's going. And I don't blame her.
3: Again, she has to, if there's nothing fishy going on, she has to communicate that. Plus, there's got to be something else going on here.
1: I don't think so.
3: There has to be some other red flag. He wouldn't be willing to spend the money on the private investigator if he didn't think there was a chance they were going to find something.
1: I think she's tired and dying for a glass of wine with her friends and did not put makeup on. Look, the phone's already ringing.
3: I am curious what you do when these things happen. Call us right now. 609-243-9778.
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0: We start PST Nation traffic with continuing delays both sides of 95, both south and northbound so far this morning. Right around Cottman Avenue, we're heading southbound down to the Betsy, about an extra 25 minutes travel time that stretch. Similar delay right now on the northbound side as well from Allegheny up to the Betsy Ross Bridge so far this morning. 70 and 73 down towards South Jersey. Looking okay so far. Route 1 in Mercer County, both turnpikes, Pennsylvania and New Jersey are looking okay as well as the morning commute gets underway.
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9: Yeah, Craig, one of our listeners, had us start a Chris Show and the Morning Show group chat. He wants to hire a private investigator because his wife is going on a girls' weekend, and he's like, she never wants to go away with me, but then she can't pack her bags fast enough.

0: to go away with the girls.
1: I think he's, there's got to be something else going on in that house, though.
0: I truly think that
1: because that's a private investigator is a couple of grand.
0: I think this just might be his insecurities, and girls' weekends are amazing. I think that's why she wants to run to one. But let's get Lori on, because Lori, you think he is a little crazy, right?
2: Honestly, no private investigator. That's ridiculous.
0: It's a little extreme, don't you think?
2: Yeah.
0: It sounds...
2: Honestly, maybe her girlfriends are paying for the trip because they know she needs it.
0: I would do that. If one of my friends couldn't go and it was going to be a group thing, we'd be like, okay, we got you.
2: Yeah, exactly.
0: I don't think these guys understand the thrill that girls' weekends give us.
2: I don't think so. I mean, he's being a little jealous and a little petty.
1: Thanks, Lori.
0: It does really sound like his insecurities are coming through.
1: Mm.
0: Like, hey, Billy, what would you do?
3: I would go wherever they were going, and I would hide in the bushes or hide and try to see it with my own eyes. I need to see it with my own eyes.
0: You don't trust the private investigator. You'd want to witness it yourself.
3: I would want to make myself known that I was there once I discovered it was happening.
0: You guys are terrible.
1: But I think Billy's coming at it from the argument of, if I think there's cheating, I'm not going to spend the money on the PI. I'm going to go catch it myself.
0: Well, then this has a lot less to do with, I mean, he clearly thinks she's cheating, right? Is what it sounds like. Which that's a bigger issue than just going on a girls' weekend.
1: Craig, is there more going on here?
4: You know, I don't know. I don't specifically suspect that she's cheating. I just feel like there's something happening that needs to be investigated.
0: There's something shady. You know what I think you're going to see? You know what I think a private investigator is going to see? A bunch of girls sitting around drinking wine, putting on mud masks, eating their faces off, and maybe watching some Netflix. That's what I think you're going to see.
4: If that's what it is, then why can't she afford to go out with me on a weekend? You know, that's just I don't understand.
0: I think you got to make an appointment. I think you got to talk to her and hash this out. That's what I think.
4: Yeah, you're probably right.
1: It's cheaper. Chris's solution is cheaper. I'll put it that way.
0: Before you spend the money, yeah, on a PI.
1: Chris's solution costs a lot less money.
0: All right, so Ed Sheeran's tour just imploded. And Tom Cruise and Taylor Swift, you know, they were talking at the Monday Night Football game. I know what they were saying. We'll play you two songs and we'll do the feed.

waking up Jersey and PA. 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

0: 94.5 PST. It's Chris Joe in the morning show. So this is everywhere. There's not going to be any opening acts at Ed Sheeran's show at the Link this weekend. So if you're one of those people that likes to get right to it and you show up late anyway just for the headliner, this could be good.
1: Be a good night. For me, you never see as an opening act.
0: Yeah,
1: great.
0: Exactly. So the house band, other opening acts, including Billie Eilish's brother Phineas, have dropped out in support of Macklemore, who, remember, was removed from Ed's tour for speaking out about supporting Palestine. Now, Ed spoke out for the first time yesterday, saying that taking Macklemore off the tour was not his decision. It was the promoter's decision, and he has spent a lot of time trying to build bridges, is what he said.
1: Who's the loser in this, Chris?
0: Can't we just keep politics out of music and entertainment?
1: The loser is all the fans that have spent money on tickets for this tour that may not... I mean, these shows may not even happen because, like you said, Ed's house band, the band that is supposed to perform with him, won't be there.
0: His backing band.
1: I don't know if there'll be a show Saturday in Philly.
0: You get an acoustic show, and like I said, if you're like me, you show up later anyway because you don't care about the opening acts, and you just have Ed.
1: I know. We're putting positive vibes in it. And again, this is not official or anything. It is very difficult for a tour to change something like that, like lighting and all that stuff. I don't know.
0: Let's
1: I don't know what's going to happen.
0: Keep it out of music.
1: But the fans are the losers because they spent all the money.
0: Yeah. So Hayden Panettiere's place in L.A. was searched by the DEA yesterday as they continue to investigate her death. So I've got one more episode I was watching again last night of Earl Meets World.
1: How many episodes were there? You did that fast.
0: They're so quick, yeah. So, well, I did it on Sunday and then again last night. So I'm almost caught up. I'm loving it. So Alex is clearly still really sad about the breakup with Braxton Berrios. Even though she broke up with him, I mean, she cries a lot, saying that she misses talking to him. It really does seem genuine. Her little brother, Thomas, is like my favorite part of the show. And he was upset the other night, during the episode, because back at Christmas time, he says that Braxton didn't text him back when he said Merry Christmas and Happy New Year. So Braxton, who has pretty much stayed out of this, like you'll see on the show when he calls her and she has to tell him, hey, I'm filming, he hangs up. He literally hangs up. Like, he doesn't want to be a part of it. And now he's saying...
1: He's famous himself.
0: Well, sure. And now he's saying, when he saw the whole Thomas thing and Thomas said, you know, he didn't text me back. And Alex said, well, that's mean. He says, it's hard to watch that because it never happened. He said, Thomas is my guy. And I have never not responded to a text of his. So I'm wondering if it's clever editing that maybe he hadn't responded at that point. You know what I mean? I mean, he's a busy guy, right? And then they just edited it to make it seem like he didn't respond to her brother. I don't know. I'm kind of
1: loving it. Well, you have one episode left, so who knows where it's going to end.
0: Yeah. So Amazon's next Prime Days have been announced. They're going to be Tuesday, October 6th, and Wednesday, October 7th. I hope Target and Walmart do the same thing. I got a ton last time.
1: It always falls the worst. You said October 7th. For us, our paydays are the 1st and the 15th.
0: I know.
1: I don't understand why they don't do that.
0: I know. And remember on Monday night, Tom Cruise was chatting away with Taylor Swift in the box at Monday Night Football. And remember I said, Joe, God, I wonder what they were talking about. Like, seemed like so into it. Well, a lip reader has now weighed in, claiming that Taylor was saying how much she loves the crowd at Arrowhead Stadium. And then Tom apparently said, I told her to stick to one and that it's the last time. But we don't know who they were talking about. Isn't that interesting?
1: I told her to stick to one
0: and that it's the last time.
1: But it could be something innocuous. Mm. Like, I told my publicist to stick to one interview per movie or something like that. You know what I mean? It could be innocuous like that.
0: Who knows who he's talking about? And then he said to Taylor, this is interesting too, you may not know it, but you do have a job. What?
1: Maybe he's recruiting her.
0: I don't know. Oh, God, for Scientology?
1: Yeah.
0: Jeez. Now, speaking of Taylor and Travis, they just bought this huge Ohio mansion, and there's drama already, right, Jonna?
2: This is obviously a very luxurious neighborhood, which means their neighbors are likely living very similar lives to them. The only difference is there's no guarantee that their neighbors have to deal with the public as much as Travis and Taylor do, right? They have installed, meaning Travis and Taylor, all of these please leave us alone measures around the property. They're basically voice, almost like in Princess Diaries when she's walking on the grass in the first one. And it like yells at her in like 8 different languages to get off the grass. At their property, they have, you know, you hear voice recordings of whatever to like take a couple steps back, get back off the property, whatever, whatever. Some people are thinking, yeah, you know, that's really rude that they would do that. I guess they have no plans on being neighborly.
0: They have to. I mean, you can't not do that if you're Taylor Swift and Travis Kelce. I don't think the neighbors are as famous as them. So they may say, hey, let's go over and be neighborly and, you know, barge in on them. You know what I mean? They can't do that.
2: You can't sit there, kind of to your point, and tell me that there won't be fans that are going to try to look up the address and go and like stand on, you know, trying to get a glimpse of them. So it's not even necessarily, I think, that they're doing this on purpose to the neighbors, right?
1: Yeah.
0: I think it's just, I mean, that's the reality of being Taylor Swift. I mean, there's not every Swiftie is polite and kind, and she's had stalkers.
1: Well, and I mean, the New York City Police Department has, and they're paid accordingly and stuff, but they have police that protect her specifically in New York.
0: She has to put security measures in place. She just has to.
1: Yeah.
0: All right, that's going to be all over your feed.
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2: We start PST Nation Traffic with continuing delays both sides of 95, both south and northbound so far this morning. Right around Cottman Avenue, we're heading southbound down to the Betsy, about an extra 25 minutes travel time in that stretch. Similar delay right now on the northbound side as well from Allegheny up to the Betsy Ross Bridge so far this morning. 70 and 73 down towards South Jersey. Looking okay so far. Route 1 in Mercer County, both turnpikes, Pennsylvania and New Jersey are looking okay as well as the morning commute gets underway.
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3: Hey, I'm Chief Meteorologist Dan Zara with your PST weather. This closing week of summer sure is beautiful. One little snag coming up tomorrow in the form of some potential raindrops. For today, mostly sunny, dry, and seasonably warm. High temperature this afternoon around 79 degrees. Tonight we'll see a few clouds and humidity ticks up a little bit, so it won't be as cool as the past few nights. Low of 66. Partly sunny tomorrow, high 83. Showers are possible late day. Get weather 24/7 wherever you are. 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

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See if you can beat her. It is time to play Can't Beat Chris. 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
1: It's Can't Beat Chris. Can't Beat Chris.
0: All right, Stephanie, you are up to the hot seat this morning. Are you on your way to work?
2: I am. I'm so excited for this. I can't even tell you.
0: All right, yeah, you've been listening to the game, so your quiz starts right now. Stephanie, question number one. What is the most densely populated state in the United States?
2: Oh, my gosh. California. Lock that in.
0: Question number two, Stephanie. Who was the first woman to visit space in 1983?
2: Oh, my gosh, the first woman to visit space in 1983. I feel like I learned this in school. I think it's Sally Ride. Oh, God, am I wrong?
0: Question number three.
2: Oh, God.
0: Which food delivery app came first, Grubhub or Uber Eats?
2: I'm going to say Grubhub because it sucks worse than Uber Eats. Lock it in.
0: Your rationale for getting there is fascinating to me, but all right.
2: I'm so excited. Sorry.
0: I know. Nervous. All right. On to question four. Occurring about three times a year when Mercury is in retrograde, how many weeks does that last for?
2: Oh, my gosh. I'm going to go with eight. Sounds good. Lock that in.
0: Fifth and final question. What company produced the first Walkman music player?
2: Oh, I know this. Sony, lock that in. I know that for sure.
0: All right. Can't Beat Chris. Powered locally by Al's Airport and Bar and Grill in Ewing, New Jersey. Our 25 grand in your hand contest underway. Get all the details on our station app on how you can win 25 grand just for waking up with Chris, Joe, and the morning show this fall. Chris, I'd like to introduce you to my pal, Stephanie, who I...

0: has definitely had more coffee than both you and I so far.
1: Oh, hey, Stephanie.
2: I'm sorry. I love you guys. Thank you for having me on. This is so fun.
1: Oh, you're so sweet. Glad you're here.
0: Right, Chris. Your quiz starts right now. Question number one, Chris. What is the most densely populated state in the U.S.?
1: Have you ever driven on Route 1? It's New Jersey.
0: You said New Jersey. Stephanie said California. New Jersey is... correct.
1: Yeah, I know that because I'm a Jersey girl. Although California does seem kind of crushed, and so does New York.
2: Bigger.
1: But I do know that, yeah, it is New Jersey.
0: All right, Chris 1, Stephanie 0. Let's see how question number 2 goes, Chris. Chris, who was the first woman to visit space in 1983?
1: I know this because she has the same name as my mom, Sally Ride.
0: You both said Sally Ride, and you're both correct. Good job.
2: Yes.
0: I gotta say, I was impressed that you both knew that off the top of your heads.
1: Like, well, that's a thing for my family, because same name.
0: Stephanie, you know remember that from school. That was impressive.
1: Wow.
2: I did. You know, I was really into space as a kid, so I'm glad I remembered something.
1: You probably did a book report on her or something, right?
2: Oh, probably. I was kind of like, ooh, a woman did something cool, and I probably became very obsessed with it.
1: Yeah.
0: Question number 3, which I'm fascinated how Stephanie got to her answer on this one. Which food delivery app came first, Chris? Grubhub or Uber Eats?
1: I feel like Grubhub is what we heard about first, and like Uber Eats came like later. We were like, wait, the car service now is an eating service? So yeah, it's Grubhub.
0: You both said Grubhub. You're both correct.
1: Yeah.
0: Stephanie got to that answer strictly because she said Grubhub just sucks.
1: Oh.
0: Question number 4. Occurring about 3 times a year, when Mercury is in retrograde, how many weeks does it last for?
1: Oh my gosh, what's up with all the space questions lately?
0: That's not space. This is astrology.
1: Listen,
0: I guarantee there is someone screaming at their radio right now, like, Mercury in retrograde lasts for?
1: I know. I always see people post about these things on Instagram, like they're all hippy-dippy and stuff. I'm going to say it lasts a month. Oh, crap.
0: Stephanie said 8 weeks. You said a month, which would be 4 weeks. The correct answer is actually 3 weeks.
1: Okay.
0: When Mercury goes into retrograde.
2: I mean, who knows this stuff?
0: I don't know if it's currently in retrograde, but don't you notice it's always an excuse? Oh, yeah, Mercury must be in retrograde. Like, something went wrong. And I'm like, or it's just a bad day.
1: Yeah, exactly.
0: Question number 5, Chris. Here we go. What company produced the first Walkman music player?
1: The Sony Walkman, right?
0: You both said Sony. You're both correct.
1: Yes.
0: But unfortunately, yes. According to my math, that means Chris 4, Stephanie 3. Oh. Stephanie, you got to give her that phrase of shame.
2: All right. I'm Stephanie, and I can't be Chris.
0: We got you a pair of tickets to see Teddy Swims and the Ugly Tour when it hits Philly's Xfinity Mobile Arena coming up on October 10th. 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We'll play Can't Be Chris again tomorrow at this same time. Thanks, Stephanie.
2: Thank you so much. Bye, guys.
0: 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And on Thursday, join me out there for another Chris Joe in the Morning Show Trivia Night. Happy Hour Specials. We'll be out there starting at 8 with your chance to win concert tickets.
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0: This is it, your chance to win tickets to see Harry Styles live at Madison Square Garden in New York City this weekend. 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Remember that? 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
0: We start PST Nation Traffic with continuing delays both sides of 95, both south and northbound so far this morning. Right around Cottman Avenue, we're heading southbound down to the Betsy, about an extra 25 minutes travel time in that stretch. Similar delay right now on the northbound side as well from Allegheny up to the Betsy Ross Bridge so far this morning. 70 and 73 down towards South Jersey. Looking okay so far. Route 1 in Mercer County. Both turnpikes, Pennsylvania and New Jersey, are looking okay as well. As the morning commute gets underway,
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0: Suffering from tip fatigue over there herself.
1: Well, that's true.
0: Thinking she doesn't have to tip when you get takeout. The age-old debate. I get to give her crap for it, and you get to support me.
1: I get to support myself, too, so.
0: We'll do it next. Good morning.

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1: Exciting.
0: You could win up to 25 grand in your hand just for waking up with us. A bunch of chances start tomorrow at 8 o'clock. It's all powered by our dear friends at jerseyhired.com. $25,000.
1: That is a ton of cash.
0: Tomorrow morning at this time. You know what you could do with that money, Chris?
1: Oh, here we
0: go. I'm the king of a segue here.
1: Here we go.
0: You could tip better.
1: Let me tell you something. I'm a very good tipper, but like a lot of people, I suffer from tipping fatigue. I think it really has gotten out of control, and I know a lot of people agree with me on this. So I have stopped, Joe's making fun of me for this, I have stopped tipping for counter service.
0: For
1: carry out. Is that even how you say?
0: Like, carry out.
1: For like takeout. So let me set the scene.
0: So I'm going to pay. Yesterday, we went and got lunch together. And Chris, we ran into the place together and she was the one paying and stuff. So she got the screen came up for the tip and she just hit zero, skip. And I said, I called you out in front of the employee. I go, oh, she's not a tipper. Okay. I'm sorry. I yelled.
1: Let me tell you the whole story here. So we ordered online here at the radio station. We ordered it right online. We didn't even get curbside where they come out and give it to you. And again, I'm not saying anybody in the food industry does not work hard. You all work hard. I totally get that. So we went to the place. We got out of the car. We went in. The bag was sitting on the thing. He handed me the bag. That was it.
0: She did none of that. None of that.
1: Yeah, I mean, it's right on there. Skip, whatever. Mm-hmm. So I hit skip. Now, let me tell you, though, if I go to a restaurant, like we went out over the weekend, I will tip 22%. I've even gone above 20%.
0: Which is
1: 22%.
0: Why it was so jarring to see you not tip for takeout, because I know you actually, and again, I don't say a lot of nice things about you, but I do in this case.
1: I'm very generous.
0: She's generous with tipping in a lot of other facets of her life. I believe I've seen you tip in situations where you don't necessarily have to tip sometimes, but for some reason, carry out has always been one of those things for you where you're
1: it's a sticking point for me, because again, I hate to say, oh, we never did that, so why are we doing that now? It's not that, but like if that was a pizza place, Joe, and we went in and got a slice of pizza, you're giving him a tip for giving us a slice of pizza at the place?
0: I do.
1: No, you're not.
0: I do. Come on. When I go into that one around
1: the
0: corner,
1: the problem.
0: When I go into that one around the corner, I almost always try to pay with cash. And of course, because I like the attention, I kind of loudly put it into the bin. Whatever it is, if it was $7, I'll put one of the singles I get back in the bin.
1: I would bet you.
0: So now my pizza cost me $8.
1: I would bet you that they are very happy about it, but are like, what's this guy doing?
0: But there's a tip jar there. So that's exactly it.
1: I think it's gotten out of control. I'm going to be the one to say it. And I know a lot of you want to say it. I'm going to be the one to say it. It's gotten out of control.
0: I don't agree.
1: In this economy, like that's the reason why we don't go out as much now and we do takeout, because I'm not going to go out if I don't have the money to tip properly.
0: That's fair.
1: Do you know what I'm saying?
0: Yeah, that's fair.
1: So I really don't think it's necessary. And we've got to kind of get control of this. Like, Craig, how do you feel?
2: I'd say if you're a generous person, you do, but I'm not. I mean, you know, to me, like the whole idea of grabbing something to go and take out is that you don't tip, you know? I mean, and like you're saving money. That's the whole idea. Like if you are getting service, I mean, you know, even too, sometimes like at a coffee shop or whatever, I mean, in all fairness, like if it was to round up, like say from $1.80 to $2 or whatever, of course I'd do that. Of course, you know, most of the times the coffees are like $7 to round up to $8. But, you know, to tip, I mean, it really is kind of their job. I mean, it seems like, you know, employers just got super cheap. So they expect us to give a fair wage to the employees.
1: I do agree with that. I know that some people don't agree, but I bet you, Joe, a lot of people are like, yeah. Yeah.
0: I am also particularly curious to hear from anyone who works in the food or in the service industry in general, what they expect. Because I also wonder, in some of the local places, it might be different than some of the chain places. Like if you walk in to go get takeout at an Applebee's, is the person working the takeout counter, because that's not somebody's job essentially at a lot of those places, are they being compensated differently by the restaurant than when you go to Joe's Pizza Shop down the street?
1: And I really want to know too if you agree, has tipping just gotten out of control? I mean, come on. Somebody's got to say it. And I'm the one to say it.
0: Call us right now and support me. 609-243-9778.
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12: We start PST Nation Traffic with continuing delays both sides of 95, both south and northbound so far this morning. Right around Cottman Avenue, we're heading southbound down to the Betsy, about an extra 25 minutes travel time in that stretch. Similar delay right now on the northbound side as well from Allegheny up to the Betsy Ross Bridge so far this morning. 70 and 73 down towards South Jersey. Looking okay so far. Route 1 in Mercer County, both turnpikes, Pennsylvania and New Jersey are looking okay as well as the morning commute gets underway.
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13: It's Chris, Joe, and the Morning Show. So Joe thinks he's calling me out on not tipping anymore, when in fact, I'm a really generous tipper. We went for takeout the other day and ordered online, got out of the car. We didn't even do curbside or anything like that. Went up to the store at the counter to pick it up. He handed me the bag. I didn't tip him, and Joe was like, oh,
14: I called her out.
13: Tip.
14: I called her out in front of the employee.
13: Are you kidding me right now? Okay, Nikki's here. Nikki, what do you think? Do you agree with me? Has tipping just gotten out of control?
15: I agree with you. It definitely has. I don't ever tip on takeout, and like now everywhere you go, they're spinning the iPad around, and I'm like, it's you know, you're getting paid a salary. I understand waitresses when I go out to dinner. I'm a, you know, at least 20 to 25% tipper, maybe more depending on where I go, but takeout, no, I don't tip. I agree with Chris.
13: Yeah, thank you. All right, so Kat's here.
16: Hi, so I actually used to work in the fast food industry when the whole online ordering thing started. And I could tell you it's a massive pain in the tuchus, because you would have a line of people at the register, you'd have a line of cars at drive-through, and then you'd start to have the ping of the online orders. So I actually hate doing it like myself to order. So for the convenience, I'll tip the smallest amount.

0: just because I know the headache it is. Because sometimes you have to order ahead if you want to get the coupon on the app or whatever. If I'm just going to a counter, I'm not going to tip. But if I order ahead, I'll do a small tip just for that, you know, massive headache.
1: Just because you know you can relate that it's chaotic in there.
0: Yeah. Or like if somebody like helps me, goes out of their way at a counter, I'll do the smallest amount tip. You know, if it's just fast food or a counter or something like that, just because I know the other side.
1: But do you see, she said, and she worked in it, that she would not tip normally at a counter. You're seeing that, Joe, right? All right. So, Jackie, what did you used to do?
2: My daughter was looking for a job that all they wanted to do was pay commissions. But I think there's a law that if you're not making the minimum 15 an hour, then the employer has to pay that. But I agree, you are picking it up to save money because you're not sitting. So I agree.
1: And then
2: I
1: that
2: agree.
1: Kind of,
2: I think it's just a pension.
1: That kind of eliminates the whole why we're tipping. You're supposed to tip for great service and everything, not just for doing your job.
2: That's correct. I agree. And every time I go to a restaurant, if it's great service, I make sure I give them a little extra.
1: Yep.
2: Do that 20%, not 15.
1: Right.
2: But yes, I agree. And I think employers should be paying a little more than $8 or $10 an hour if they're expecting tips.
1: And she used to be a waitress.
3: Yeah, yeah.
1: She used to be a waitress. See, Joe, so I think, do you owe me an apology?
3: No such thing.
1: Really? You owe me an apology?
3: No such thing.
1: All right, listen, coming up, we're going to do the feed. Two names being talked about for the Super Bowl halftime show this year. We'll tell you who.

0: 94.5 PST. It's Chris, Joe, and the morning show. Here's what's going to be all over your feed if you haven't seen it already. Doesn't look like there's going to be any opening acts at Ed Sheeran's show at the Link this weekend. I'm in love with the shape of you. Yeah, so now the house band, other opening acts, including Billie Eilish's brother Phineas, have dropped out. They're supporting Macklemore, remember, who was removed from Ed's tour for speaking out about, you know, supporting Palestine. Now, Ed spoke out for the first time yesterday, saying that taking Macklemore off the tour was not his decision. It was the promoter's decision. And you know what? I love what he said. He said, look, I have my personal views on this devastating conflict. Just because I choose not to speak publicly, it doesn't mean that I don't have them. And it doesn't mean that I don't care.
1: It is the world's oldest conflict. It is not going to be solved on the stage of MetLife or The Link or any of those places.
0: I just like artists to be artists. Just sing. I don't need your views. I don't need your political views. No matter what side you're on of what issue. You know what I mean? Mm. I've always said that about actors at award shows when they use their, you know, their soapbox to say whatever. I don't need you to do that.
1: You're entitled to, but you run the risk of this is you run the risk of your, of, but the real loser in this is fans. I mean,
0: sure.
1: It's unclear if this tour is going to continue. I mean, the band that is supposed to perform with Ed has pulled out.
0: Well, if you've ever wanted an Ed acoustic show,
1: this would be the opportunity. You in a big stadium and just Ed in the middle.
0: I mean, Joe, you and I are both in the same school that we don't show up for the opening acts anyway. We show up at like 9, 10 o'clock just wanting to see Ed.
1: I know the exact moment that an artist is going to come out. This part of this tour is now my dream tour.
0: That's right, exactly. So Harry Styles, Justin Bieber, supposedly among the top choices being considered for the Super Bowl halftime show next year. Imagine this live? Well, a bunch of you have seen it live, right? At MSG?
1: Yeah.
0: But I think this is his year, so it wouldn't be crazy. They're supposed to announce it later on this month. I didn't realize we got the news so soon.
1: We always get it in like week three or so of the football. They usually leak it during the Sunday.
0: Yeah, so
1: I'll tell you why
0: soon.
1: I don't think it's Harry. Harry's tour schedule is insane.
0: He just announced another leg of it, too.
1: I have a theory on who's going to be the headliner this year. Info, but my idea is Kelly Clarkson.
0: Kelly Clarkson?
1: Kelly Clarkson's launching a bunch of festival dates, so she has the means and bandwidth.
0: She's taking some time off.
1: She's got time.
0: The show's gone.
1: For some reason, that's all I'm thinking these days.
0: Interesting. Amazon's next Prime Days have been announced. Oh my God, I got a ton this past sale. It's going to be Tuesday, October 6th, and Wednesday, October 7th. Probably Target, probably Walmart will do about the same thing. Joe and I have this thing. We'd like to plea to Amazon. Can you please do it around a paycheck day, please?
1: We prefer Amazon Prime Day to be around the 1st or the 15th of the month. And our checks are a little bigger on the 15th because of the way deductions
0: and
1: stuff work.
0: The 16th and 17th would be great.
1: Would be the ideal day.
0: Don't you think?
1: If you're looking at one for the holidays, could you do November 16th?
0: No, I think this is it before
1: this is
0: the
1: it?
0: Holidays.
1: Oh, no.
0: I think this is the holiday one.
1: I haven't remotely considered budgeting my holiday shopping yet.
0: I hear you. Okay, so remember on Monday night, Tom Cruise was sitting in the box with Taylor Swift at Monday Night Football. And I was like, what are they talking about? Because they seemed like they were so intently talking to each other. Well, this lip reader is now saying that Taylor was saying how much she loves the crowd at Arrowhead Stadium. And then Tom apparently said, are you ready for this, Joe? Pay attention. I told her to stick to one and that it's the last time. But nobody obviously knows who he's talking about.
1: That could mean something innocuous. Like, I told my kid.
0: Like, what?
1: I told my kid to do something.
0: Well, he has talked to his kid, remember.
1: He didn't talk to Surrey.
0: That's Surrey.
1: Yeah.
0: No idea who he's talking about. Yeah. And then he said to Taylor, you may not know it, but you do have a job. Mm. Remember I said, are they going to do a movie together?
1: Is this that sketchy lip reader that always does these stories and is always just
0: probably,
1: getting her name
0: but
1: up.
0: I love the drama.
1: I mean, I'm a lip reader. I watch TV.
0: So speaking of Taylor and Travis, you know, they just bought this huge Ohio mansion and there's drama, right, Jonna?
2: This is obviously a very luxurious neighborhood, which means their neighbors are likely living very similar lives to them. The only difference is there's no guarantee that their neighbors have to deal with the public as much as Travis and Taylor do, right? They have installed, meaning Travis and Taylor, all of these please leave us alone measures around the property. They're basically voice almost like in Princess Diaries when she's walking on the grass in the first one and it like yells at her in like 8 different languages to get off the grass. At their property, they have, you know, you hear voice recordings and whatever to like take a couple steps back, get back off the property, whatever, whatever. Some people are thinking, yeah, you know, that's really rude that they would do that. I guess they have no plans on being neighborly.
0: They have to, though. They have to. I mean, you can't not do that if you're Taylor Swift and Travis Kelce. I don't think the neighbors are as famous as them. So they may say, hey, let's go over and be neighborly and, you know, barge in on them. You know what I mean? They can't do that.
2: You can't sit there, kind of to your point, and tell me that there won't be fans that are going to try to look up the address and go and like stand on, you know, trying to get a glimpse of them. So it's not even necessarily, I think, that they're doing this on purpose to the neighbors, right?
1: Right. Yeah, yeah. I think it's just...
0: it's just an odd situation. They're trying to be normal, but they're not normal, so they have to take precautions.
1: And they're in an area where, like when Taylor's at her New York City house, there's other celebrities in New York City.
0: Right.
1: There's a mechanism for that kind of thing.
0: Yeah.
1: When you're in Central Ohio, it's a little different.
0: It's just different. Yeah. All right, that's what's going to be all over your feed today.
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5: Good morning, I am Joe. Let's get a look at PST Nation traffic. Heads up, Middletown, Bucks County, 295 on the eastbound side. Right around Business Route 1, that's Exit 3, we have an accident now in that area. Staying in Pennsylvania, we're very slow this morning on the PA Turnpike, 343 out to 339, just volume. Both sides of 95, still slow this morning. Cottman down to the Vine, but an extra 30 minutes of travel time, particularly heading south, but northbound, not too much better as well. 38, 70, and 73 down towards South Jersey, all seeing increased volume as well.
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6: Hey, I'm Chief Meteorologist Dan Zara with your PST weather. This closing week of summer sure is beautiful. One little snag coming up tomorrow in the form of some potential raindrops. For today, mostly sunny, dry, and seasonably warm. High temperature this afternoon, around 79 degrees. Tonight, we'll see a few clouds and humidity ticks up a little bit, so it won't be as cool as the past few nights. Low of 66. Partly sunny tomorrow, high 83. Showers are possible late day. Get weather 24/7 wherever you are. 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
0: It's time for Campy Chris.
1: It is time for Campy Chris. Take her on in a little trivia quiz, and you can win tickets to see Teddy Swim. 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
0: Fall's here, and there is so much going on at Parks Casino. Hey there, it's Chris Rollins, Pennsylvania's number one casino. 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

0: This is it. 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You got that? 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Remember that? 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One more time, your Wednesday code is daylight. 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
0: Good morning, I am Joe. Let's get a look at PST Nation traffic. Heads up, Middletown, Bucks County, 295 on the eastbound side. Right around Business Route 1, that's Exit 3, we have an accident now in that area. Staying in Pennsylvania, we're very slow this morning on the PA Turnpike, 343 out to 339, just volume. Both sides of 95, still slow this morning. Cottman down to the Vine, but an extra 30 minutes of travel time, particularly heading south, but northbound, not too much better as well. 38, 70, and 73 down towards South Jersey, all seeing increased volume as well.
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0: Stephanie, you are up to the hot seat this morning. Are you on your way to work?
1: I am. I'm so excited for this. I can't even tell you.
0: All right. Yeah, you've been listening to the game. So your quiz starts right now. Stephanie, question number one.
1: That's it.
0: What is the most densely populated state in the United States?
1: Oh, my gosh. California. Lock that in.
0: Question number two, Stephanie. Who was the first woman to visit space in 1983?
1: Oh, my gosh, the first woman to visit space in 1983. I feel like I learned this in school. I think it's Sally Ride. Oh, God, am I wrong?
0: Question number three.
1: Oh, God.
0: Which food delivery app came first, Grubhub or Uber Eats?
1: I'm going to say Grubhub because it sucks worse than Uber Eats. Lock it in.
0: Your rationale for getting there is fascinating to me, but all right.
1: I'm so excited. Sorry.
0: I know. Nervous. All right. On to question four. Occurring about three times a year when Mercury is in retrograde, how many weeks does that last for?
1: Oh, my gosh. I'm going to go with eight. Sounds good. Lock that in.
0: Fifth and final question. What company produced the first Walkman music player?
1: Oh, I know this. Sony, lock that in. I know that for sure.
0: All right. Can't be Chris. 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Our 25 grand in your hand contest underway. Get all the details on our station app on how you can win 25 grand just for waking up with Chris, Joe, and the morning show this fall. Chris, I'd like to introduce you to my pal, Stephanie, who has definitely had more coffee than both you and I so far.
2: Hey, Stephanie.
1: I'm sorry. I love you guys. Thank you for having me on. This is so fun.
2: Oh, you're so sweet. Glad you're here.
0: All right, Chris. Your quiz starts right now. Question number one, Chris. What is the most densely populated state in the U.S.?
2: Have you ever driven on Route 1? It's New Jersey.
0: You said New Jersey. Stephanie said California. New Jersey is correct.
2: Yeah, I know that because I'm a Jersey girl. Although California does seem kind of crushed, and so does New York.
1: It's bigger.
2: But I do know that, yeah, it is New Jersey.
0: All right, Chris one, Stephanie zero. Let's see how question number two goes, Chris. Chris, who was the first woman to visit space in 1983?
2: I know this because she has the same name as my mom, Sally Ride.
0: You both said Sally Ride, and you're both correct. Good job.
1: Yes.
0: I gotta say, I was impressed that you both knew that off the top of your heads.
2: Like, well, that's a thing for my family because same name.
0: Stephanie, you remember that from school? That was impressive.
2: Wow,
1: I did. You know, I was really into space as a kid, so I'm glad I remembered something.
2: You probably did a book report on her or something, right?
1: Oh, probably. I was probably like, ooh, a woman did something cool, and I probably became very obsessed with it.
2: Yeah.
0: Question number three, which I'm fascinated how Stephanie got to her answer on this one. Which food delivery app came first, Chris? Grubhub or Uber Eats?
2: I feel like Grubhub is what we heard about first, and like Uber Eats came like later. We were like, wait, the car service now is an eating service? So yeah, it's Grubhub.
0: You both said Grubhub. You're both correct.
2: Yeah.
0: Stephanie got to that answer strictly because she said Grubhub just sucks.
2: Oh.
0: Question number four. Occurring about three times a year, when Mercury is in retrograde, how many weeks does it last for?
2: Oh my gosh, what's up with all the space questions lately?
0: That's not space. This is astrology.
2: Listen,
0: there are, I guarantee there's someone screaming at their radio right now, like Mercury in retrograde lasts for.
2: I know. I always see people post about these things on Instagram, like they're all hippy dippy and stuff. I'm going to say it lasts a month. Oh, crap.
0: Stephanie said 8 weeks. You said a month, which would be 4 weeks. The correct answer is actually 3 weeks.
2: Okay.
0: When Mercury goes into retrograde.
1: I mean, who knows this stuff?
0: I don't know if it's currently in retrograde, but don't you notice it's always an excuse? Oh, yeah, Mercury must be in retrograde. Like, something went wrong. And I'm like, or it's just a bad day.
2: Yeah, exactly.
0: Question number five, Chris. Here we go. What company produced the first Walkman music player?
2: The Sony Walkman, right?
0: You both said Sony. You're both correct.
2: Yes.
0: But unfortunately, yes. According to my math, that means Chris 4, Stephanie 3. Stephanie, you got to give her that phrase of shame.
1: All right. I'm Stephanie and I can't be Chris.
0: We got you a pair of tickets to see Teddy Swims and the Ugly Tour when it hits Philly's Xfinity Mobile Arena coming up on October 10th. 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We'll play Can't Be Chris again tomorrow at this same time. Thanks, Stephanie.
1: Thank you so much. Bye, guys.
2: And also at the same time tomorrow, 25 grand in your hand.
0: 25 grand.
2: We're going to be giving you that code right about now. It's your chance to win 25 grand. It's powered by jerseyhired.com.

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1: Hey there, it's Chris, Joe, and the morning show. So give this some thought. Do you think that homemade gifts are thoughtful or cheap? Because, you know, my aunt has just announced that she's working on her holiday gifts. So we'll get into that.
2: Oh, boy.
1: Want to know what you think.

0: 94.5 PST. Chris is over there making homemade gifts again for Shauna and me.
1: Not me. It's Chris Joe in the morning show. So yeah, we got a group text. All the cousins and everybody from my aunt the other day. I've started making my holiday gifts.
2: Making, keyword there.
1: And then there's like that side text that goes, I'd rather not get anything than get her homemade.
0: What does she make?
1: It depends. Year to year, it's different. It can be homemade little scent things for your drawer. It can be it can be like cookies in a jar. You know how you do the ingredients?
0: Yeah.
1: Could be a picture frame that's, I mean, I've gotten all kinds of things.
0: She made you like a scarf one year kind of thing?
1: No, nothing's been hand knit or anything like that. That was my grandmother.
2: Cute.
1: That was my grandmother who used to do that. Like all my Barbie dolls had like homemade clothes and stuff. And I was begging for the cheap $2 outfit from Kmart or whatever. but my Barbie doll was dressed to the nines, let me tell you. So I want to know, do you think homemade gifts are thoughtful or cheap? You got a hot take on this?
0: There is never a time for a homemade gift, period.
1: I disagree.
0: After the age of 7,
1: I disagree.
0: There
1: on
0: is
1: this.
0: No need for a homemade gift.
1: I think some are nice.
2: I knew Joe was going to say that. So all I'm thinking about is the episode of the middle, the Mother's Day episode, where Brick brings Frankie the homemade picture frame that like is still wet with the macaroni on it. And then it's all falling off. And then she has to fix it herself. And she's so annoyed. I love the middle. It's so good.
1: But listen to
2: me. I feel like...
1: Listen to me. Times are tough.
0: Jana, if your boyfriend...
1: Times are tough right now. You don't have money to buy gifts for everybody. You make them.
0: Boyfriend made you a gift this holiday season instead of buying you a gift. What would your reaction be?
2: So if he made me a gift, he is going to make me a gift by putting something together that I ordered on Wayfair. So okay. If that's the case...
1: That's the extent
2: yes,
1: of it, right?
2: Thank you
0: labor.
2: Very much.
0: Well, labor very is the gift
1: and
0: there.
1: And that kind of brings me up to this little game I'm going to have you guys play. Thoughtful or cheap, right? Okay, so the first one was kind of in the same vein, Joe. What if you were to give a coupon book to your honey?
0: You're supposed to just do that stuff in your relationship anyway.
1: Thoughtful or cheap, like a massage, a dinner cooked, like a cooked dinner, or like I'll scrub the toilet this week. You know those coupons.
0: Yeah, things you're already supposed to do in the house. No, that's dumb.
1: Okay, so you're saying cheap.
0: I'm saying cheap.
1: Jonna?
2: I mean, it is cute, but like you can give me one, but that better not be the only thing I'm getting. But yeah, you can give me one. I think it's adorable. Thank you.
0: It looks good attached to a diamond.
2: Thank you.
0: A diamond in the box too.
1: I don't think that's the point of it, but okay.
2: I know. Can I put that as my answer, please?
1: Sure. Right. Okay. What about this one? Making a playlist for somebody. Instead of buying them a gift.
0: You know, back in the day that used to take some effort, you had to find the song, you maybe had to record it from the radio, then you had to transfer it to another cassette or whatever. But now making a playlist is literally a 2-second task. Find song, drag into playlist, find song, drag into playlist.
1: I remember getting like a mixtape from a boy and I was so excited. It was like, oh, he loves me. You know what I mean? I thought it was thoughtful.
0: Back then when you had to put the work in.
1: I wouldn't mind it now.
0: A playlist is no effort.
2: Chris, wait. Okay, are you talking about like a tape? Like you're still getting the hard copy, or
1: well,
2: just
1: back
2: like
1: then I did.
2: A playlist?
1: Back
2: well,
1: then.
2: Right. So I remember the CDs. I used to love getting a mix CD because but now no. I'm sorry. I'm just going to have to say
1: cheap.
2: It. Times have changed. It's very cheap. Literally $0, like zero effort, because you're going to be like, you're going to put it into ChatGPT or whatever to find out what songs to put on there. Like, let's just be so for real. So no.
0: And
2: right,
0: Spotify
2: absolutely not.
0: Does it
2: I know
0: for
2: my
0: you.
2: Worth.
0: Yeah.
1: What about,
2: I know my worth.
1: What about a framed photo of the two of you guys?
0: God, no.
2: What is wrong with you, you monster?
0: God,
2: that's adorable.
0: No.
1: I think it's adorable.
0: God,
2: yeah.
0: No.
2: And also, not to mention, if you get it from somewhere, even if it's online, because I know like things remembered isn't like they're not all over
1: but
2: the place anymore.
1: But it used to be inscribed and stuff.
2: Yeah.
1: Oh, I love it.
2: Listen, that, especially like if you're ordering something really cute on Etsy and it goes with my theme, of my house. I think that is so cute. I loved, so like that's kind of what Taylor did before. He got a print of our dog because we had a photo shoot and obviously Mia was involved. My dog's name Mia, my older dog. And he got it framed and like really, it was like nice. And now it's like in our living room.
1: Do you
2: that
1: notice,
2: was so nice.
1: Do you notice the theme in all of Jonna's answers? These things have
2: they
1: to
2: have
1: be
2: money behind
1: along
2: them.
1: With another gift. Along with something more expensive.
2: You know me so well.
0: Jonna, there's a diamond attached to that frame. Jonna likes it.

You can win tickets to see Harry Styles this weekend, Madison Square Garden in New York City. All right, we're not supposed to do it, but I'm repeating. Your morning code is daylight. Remember the word daylight. And then this afternoon, listen to Matt Ryan, 350, 450, and 550. He's going to give you the second half of that code word. When you hear it, enter it on our station app for your chance to win those tickets. Last day to win them right here with 94.5 PST.

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I got drive, I don't need a car. Money really all that we fiendin' for. I'm doing things they ain't seen before. Bands ain't dumb, but extreme is all. I'm a demon lord. Fall off what? I ain't seen the horse. Called your bluff, better cite the source. Fame ain't something that I need no more.

You can win tickets to see Harry Styles this weekend, Madison Square Garden in New York City. All right, we're not supposed to do it, but I'm repeating. Your morning code is daylight. Remember the word daylight. And then this afternoon, listen to Matt Ryan, 350, 450, and 550. He's going to give you the second half of that code word. When you hear it, enter it on our station app for your chance to win those tickets. Last day to win them right here with 94.5 PST.

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1: Me not working hard. Yeah, right. Picture that with a Kodak. Or better yet, go to Times

0: best thinking when I drive. You do your best thinking in the shower.
1: Yep.
0: Well, I don't know if it's your best thinking, but
1: do some real thinking. All right, okay. Here we go. Playing on The Price is Right is the one time that a rich person is at a disadvantage in life.
0: Why is that?
1: Because they don't know the prices of things.
0: Oh, got it. See, sometimes I don't always know what you're thinking. Okay.
1: I've never felt more like a criminal than walking into a movie theater with food inside my man purse.
0: That is true. You shouldn't. There should be a sign. No food allowed. Outside food.
1: A hiccup is your body's way of glitching momentarily and kind of saying to the world, I'm doing a little reboot.
0: Hiccuping is the worst.
1: Your fingerprints are a sign that you leave behind everywhere saying, I was here.
0: I do like people to know that I've been here.
1: And lastly, somewhere, every old photo of you at one point was really just a photo.
0: God, and you look at them and you're like, God, did I really look like that? Sad but true. You good? You cooling behind your ears?
1: I'm all scrubbed up. That's it. All right, that's it for us, Christine.
0: Wow. All right, so have a great day. Hopefully it goes fast for you. It's Wine Wednesday, so maybe you're meeting your friends after work or something.
1: Sure.
0: And we will see you bright and early tomorrow. Mwah. Thanks for being here.
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94.5 PST. Well, well, well. It is Wednesday. We are halfway through the work week, pretty much. We're going to cruise. It's going to be easy. We're going to glide through the day. My name is Andy. I'm going to help make that happen for you.

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1: Leanne, I'm going to put you on the spot. Have you ever seen anything really weird happen at work? Do you have any stories?
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1: Okay. Good. Then we won't get in trouble at our current jobs. I want to hear this. Give me like 10 minutes. Let's hang out.
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1: We're talking about weird things we've seen at work. And Leanne, you said you have a story. I'm ready for it.
2: I watched somebody try to drink a pop they spilled off the floor in the entryway.
1: Was it a dare?
2: No, I think he was drunk.
1: Okay. Do you work at like a bar?
2: Nope, I work at, that was at McDonald's.
1: Okay.
2: I kid you not, I swear. I did see a cop bust through the fence there one time too, so. Oh. I've seen some crazy stuff.
1: Yeah, apparently a lot of wild things go down at McDonald's.
2: Oh, you have no idea.
1: So did the person get called out for drinking soda?
2: Oh, no, they were walking. And then they continued to spill their food in the parking lot, and they kept just eating it as they were going. And
1: see, okay, whenever you first told me this, for some reason I thought that the person drinking the soda off the floor was an employee, but it makes a lot more sense
2: now.
1: Oh,
2: no, it was a customer. Yep, it was a drunk customer, and there's a lot of those over there.
1: Have you ever had someone lock themselves in the bathroom and pass out?
2: No.
1: Oh, well, now I just gave someone inspiration.
2: I'm sure it's been done.
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1: We are getting closer to seeing Cat's Eye on SNL. They're going to be the musical guest September 26th, so look out for that. I'm sure it's going to be an amazing performance. This one from The Miss Trending is Animal.

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0: 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So we ran into Katie and asked her what she would do if she won the cash.
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0: Obviously, we had to figure out where she would go on vacation.
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1: What's something annoying you have to hear at work every single day? For me, it's this. Hit me up in the app if you think you know what that is, and we're going to talk this out in 10 minutes. Hold on.

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1: It is your seatbelt. 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
0: Isn't it? Especially when they don't put it on.
1: Yeah, I mean, we probably should be wearing those a little bit more. But you know how many people I have call in to this show, and it's just beeping nonstop. I'm like, you know.
0: Oh, I'm sure.
1: Worried about you.
0: You know what my daughter does?
1: What?
0: She'll position herself just right on the seat so it don't go off.
1: Oh, that's a skill I haven't heard before.
0: Instead of putting her seatbelt on. I know, right? I'm like, what are you doing?
1: So the sensor doesn't pick up on her weight there in the seat.
0: Right.
1: Yeah. Okay. Well, good luck driving around. Hopefully you have your seatbelt on for the rest of the day. I don't have anything to give you, but thank you for playing along with this. And tell me, what's an annoying sound you have to hear? Something annoying you have to listen to every day at work? Hit me up in the app.
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1: Tomorrow. Did I mention tomorrow? 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
1: I don't know about you, but I'm not even mad about it. 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It's Boston. On the train.

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2: We are all liars. It's fine. What's up? My name's Andy. Carrie, what's something you always lie about?
3: I used to lie about everything, like especially like calling into work and stuff. Like, I think I killed an ant like 4 times. I don't know. Like,
2: who doesn't lie about calling into work?
3: I've learned that lying gets me in trouble, so I try to stay away from that as much as I can.
2: Yeah, but there's some innocent ones too. Like, you lie about your natural hair color. Maybe you lie about...
3: Yeah,
2: or how much money you have in the bank account because you don't want your sibling asking you for some money, you know.
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3: 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I'm so sorry.
1: 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You are fine. 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Had to. Yeah. David Guetta.

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1: 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Hey, my name's Andy. 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You showed up. Those things count. We are going to get through the rest of this workday together. 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
1: 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Sometimes we have toxic friendships. 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Hit me up in the meantime.

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1: Here's some signs that a female friendship is over. 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Constant lateness or rescheduling. 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
1: 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Did you see this? Ariana Grande changed the lyrics to Thank You Next to say she hopes she gets married to Ricky Alvarez, basically. 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She deserves happiness. This track from her is trending. It's Petal.

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2: 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Me? 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
1: What up? My name's Andy. 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Things are running smoothly. You're laughing a little. 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I'm going to keep hanging out with you. We only have 3 hours left.

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1: The number one Halloween costume this year has got to be the witch, right? Because of practical magic, too. 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I say you're wrong. Practical Magic 2, how can we celebrate the release of this movie this fall, this Halloween? I'll tell you. Give me 10 minutes.

0: that does happen. 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
1: 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Didn't even think this happened anymore, but Christine in Eatontown, your house got egged?
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Ed Sheeran still perform in Philly this weekend? That is the question. 94.5 PST. It's the Matt Ryan Show. It looks like the stage is being set up right now. We've got pics and info posted at 945pst.com.

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0: 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Hey, what's going on? Matt Ryan Show. We are live across Jersey and PA this afternoon and getting ready for another Ghosted at 3:50. And Steve is in Yardley, PA, wants our help. Steve was telling me off the air that he went out with Lexi, really hitting it off, really into her, and then gone. Not like the next day, the same night. And you really liked her.
1: She had the best smile, pretty teeth. I mean, all of her details were great, man. I mean, I just really loved her conversation. Very warm-hearted young lady. We talked, man. We ate. We went out. And then she went up to use the restroom, man. She wanted to go to the ladies' room. And she just ghosted me, bro. I don't know what I did. I don't know what I said. I thought everything was going well.
0: Don't you worry. We're going to find out and call Lexi here on the radio in about two songs. On a

0: 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Matt Ryan Show, live Jersey and PA. Thanks so much for listening. And there are different kinds of ghosting, right? Maybe a friend or family member does it. When it's romantic, it can hit different. It actually just does hit differently. And most of the time, you get ghosted the next day because it just didn't work out on the date. But then, how about getting ghosted during the date? That's what happened to Steve in Yardley, PA. And he wants answers. He can't get a hold of Lexi, but you know what? We can. We did our magic, so let's see what happens.
1: Hello?
0: Hi, looking to speak to Lexi, please?
1: This is she.
0: Hey, Lexi, it's Matt from the Matt Ryan Show calling you.
1: Okay, hi. How are you doing?
0: I'm all right. Thank you so much. Sorry to hit you up out of the blue here. So we have an episode of Ghosted going on right now where people find out what happened on their recent dates. And hopefully you remember Steve. He wants to know what happened. You never came back from the ladies' room?
1: Yeah. Well, okay. So I went to the restroom on that day and Steve's ex decided to come up to me in the bathroom. And she goes and she tells me that he's a deadbeat guy, terrible credit score, and that he's a gold digger.
2: Yo.
1: Steve? What?
0: Yeah, so Lexi, Steve is on the phone with us right now. What is this about the ex showing up?
1: Well, yes, your ex showed up, Steve. She showed up in the bathroom like a crazy woman. And she tells me to beware of you and that I shouldn't be with you.
2: She's a liar.
1: And that you're a gold digger.
2: But that's all it took. I mean, she'd tell you anything. I mean, maybe she wants to still be with me or something.
1: I don't know. She seemed pretty serious. I wanted to get out of there in that situation. I don't want to be involved in that drama. And also, I don't want to be involved with the man who's a gold digger.
2: Really? I mean, I just asked you to pay for the appetizers. Like, come on. Like, are you kidding?
1: On our first date?
2: Yeah, I thought I just wanted to see if you contribute. Like, what?
0: Steve, it's like you're a walking red flag right now. You've got X's on you, a low credit rating. People have to pay for your appetizers, man.
2: These things haven't been confirmed, okay? That's Samantha. She has a mental problem, okay? That's why we're not together. I mean, that's not true, okay?
1: Okay, Steve, let's see it then. Let's see your credit score then.
2: Why would I show you my credit score? I only know you for one day.
1: Why wouldn't you? Is she telling me the truth then? Was I right to leave?
2: No, I really think she violated me. She's telling things about me that's not true, first of all. But if they were true, why would she be sharing them with you?
1: Well, I'm officially done with this conversation. I don't want to see you anymore, Steve.
2: What?
0: All right, dude, she hung up. She's gone.
2: This is crazy. These are lies. Like, these are lies.
0: But come on, you can't have exes showing up at your date.
2: I didn't invite her.
0: I don't know. It sounds like this ex is not over you. Very, very messy.
2: It's crazy.
0: Yeah, Steve, good luck. Hope this helped in some way.
2: Yeah, thanks. Thanks a lot.
0: You say it like it's something we did. Anyway, Ghosted happens weekdays here on the Matt Ryan Show at 3:50. 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
5: 94.5 PST, RWJ Hamilton traffic.
6: A few problem spots this afternoon. 295 southbound, the off-ramp at exit 69 is currently closed due to construction. 130 northbound southbound between Taylor's Lane and Delran Parkway. We've got electrical pairs. The left lane is going to be closed. And 29 south at Thunder Road in Trenton, we've got an accident. The left lane is blocked. You are jammed up from Memorial Drive. I'm Doug B. with your PST Nation traffic update.
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0: 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Renee in Freehold, New Jersey. 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We're going to be working.
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11: A few problem spots this afternoon. 295 southbound, the off-ramp at exit 69 is currently closed due to construction. 130 northbound southbound between Taylor's Lane and Delran Parkway. We've got electrical pairs. The left lane is going to be closed. And 29 south at Thunder Road in Trenton, we've got an accident. The left lane is blocked. You are jammed up from Memorial Drive. I'm Doug B. with your PST Nation traffic update.
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0: Hey, I am Joe from Chris Joe at the Morning Show with your chance to win tickets to see Ed Sheeran live in concert, New York City, this Friday night. Your afternoon code to unlock those tickets is the word satellite. You got that? 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Like the thing that flies in the sky? S-A-T-E-L-L-I-T-E. Satellite. That is the second half of today's code. 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
24: 94.5 PST, RWJ Hamilton Traffic.
0: A few problem spots this afternoon. 295 southbound, the off-ramp at exit 69 is currently closed due to construction. 130 northbound southbound between Taylor's Lane and Delran Parkway. We've got electrical pairs. The left lane is going to be closed. And 29 south at Thunder Road in Trenton, we've got an accident. The left lane is blocked. You are jammed up from Memorial Drive. I'm Doug B. with your PST Nation traffic update.
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What's going on, Matt Ryan Show? We are live across Jersey and PA. Hope you had an amazing day. Last night, I got one of those Drift car fresheners, you know, the wood ones that kind of like go on your visor. Smell really good. Fall time,

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1: 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Let the games begin.
0: Yeah, here we go. We've got a pair of tickets for Somber at Prudential Center in Newark, New Jersey. 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
6: 94.5 PST, RWJ Hamilton traffic.
7: A few problem spots this afternoon. 295 southbound, the off-ramp at exit 69 is currently closed due to construction. 130 northbound southbound between Taylor's Lane and Delran Parkway. We've got electrical pairs. The left lane is going to be closed. And 29 south at Thunder Road in Trenton, we've got an accident. The left lane is blocked. You are jammed up from Memorial Drive. I'm Doug B with your PST Nation traffic update.
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10: 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Thanks so much. 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
12: What is body count?
10: 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You said it. Everyone was thinking it. So good for you. Not what I'm looking for, though. 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
13: Hi, for the NIQ. Is it a secret bank account?
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0: 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Here's what we're working on. 22% of women say it is okay to keep this from their partner. 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
1: Gym, workout, exercise.
0: Gym membership is right.
1: Yes! Yes, thank you!
0: What's your name?
1: Daniela.
0: Hey, Daniela, what town are you from?
1: I'm from Haslett, New Jersey.
0: You don't happen to be a fan of Somber or anything, right?
1: I'm a huge fan of Somber.
0: All right, you and a friend are going to see him live November 21st, Prudential Center in Newark. Congrats.
1: Thank you so much.
0: You're welcome so much. Hang on the line real quick. I'll get your info. And can somebody please, and I mean this, explain to me why women would want to keep that from their partner? I'm a stupid guy. I'm asking as a stupid guy. You can DM me or call 609-243-9778. Now it's Ari.

0: 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Your afternoon code to unlock those tickets is the word satellite. You got that? Satellite. Like the thing that flies in the sky? S-A-T-E-L-L-I-T-E. Satellite. That is the second half of today's code. 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
18: Off-ramp blocked due to construction. That's 295 southbound near exit 69. We've got an accident 195 eastbound between 130 and the Jersey Turnpike exit 6. You're going to be jammed up from 206. At the accident 1 eastbound, that Veterans Highway has been cleared. Traffic still moving a little slow in and around the incident area. I'm Doug B with your PST Nation traffic update.
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1: 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It's the Matt Ryan Show. When we say we're giving away money, we don't mess around. 25 grand in your hand. First opportunity to win tomorrow morning at 8 with Chris, Joe, and the Morning Show. 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

We all have that one friend that you know is using AI to touch up their photos that they post on social. Now there's no hiding. What's going on? It's the Matt Ryan Show. When you post on Facebook and Insta now, they like announce.

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1: Hey, what's good? It's the Matt Ryan Show live across Jersey and PA. Didn't even think this happened anymore, but Christine in Eatontown, your house got egged?
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1: Looking good on the Jersey Turnpike. No major delays on the Pennsylvania Turnpike this afternoon either. We do have an accident in Hamilton, 195 eastbound. You're going to be blocked up between exit 5 and 6 near the Jersey Turnpike. Outside.

Ed Sheeran still perform in Philly this weekend? That is the question. 94.5 PST. It's the Matt Ryan Show. It looks like the stage is being set up right now. We've got pics and info posted at 945PST.com.

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13: 94.5 PST, RWJ Hamilton Traffic.
14: Looking good on the Jersey Turnpike. No major delays on the Pennsylvania Turnpike this afternoon either. We do have an accident in Hamilton, 195 eastbound. You're going to be locked up between exit 5 and 6 near the Jersey Turnpike. Outside of that, we've got that all-frame closure, 295 southbound near exit 69. You're going to see issues there as well. I'm Doug B. with your PST Nation traffic update.
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0: 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Welcome to Pop Crush Nights.
1: Dating is tough, and if you need a relationship expert, I happen to know one. His name is Donnie Meacham, and you can reach him at 1-888-900-5217. Donnie, as our relationship expert here at Pop Crush, a new study says that we should be really weary of new partners that don't want to argue with us. Is that a red flag?
2: It is, and I hate to say it because I'm waving my red flag right now. Because men always get mad at me because they're like, you never want to argue. It's like, yeah, I'm not an arguer. And it's like, yeah, but it just shows that you don't care. It's like, well, I don't. But that's the thing. It's like, but it is a red flag because it's like people want you to be like invested. They want you to be like passionate about something. So if you're not showing passion, it can come across as like you're just there, boring.
1: So the next time I'm in a fight, I can literally look at that person and be like, less passion, more love. Because I don't love that.
2: Yeah.

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1: Lauren Snap, Donnie Meacham. After TikTokers started to use blush and concealer to create fake tan lines, I thought, you know, beauty trends. Can they get any more chaotic? And yeah, they can.
0: As in, I mean, what are we creating now?
1: Octopus eyebrows.
0: Excuse me?
1: Octopus like, eyebrows, Donnie. Yeah.
0: Like tentacles on your eyes?
1: Mm-hmm. Yeah, we're going to talk about it.
0: No.
1: It's coming next.
2: We want your hot takes. Tap chat and let it fly. Stop.
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1: Do you have a weird hair that grows inside of your eyebrow? 1-888-952-17.
2: All of them. 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Plus, my eyebrows, it's no joke, they grow like a foot long. I look and I'm like, I have to pull an eyebrow and I'm like, how is that a foot long? I saw it at Subway. Like, it's seriously, it's wild.
1: So Donnie, you're in luck because you need to shape that bad boy up, make it look really chaotic and crazy. And they're calling it octopus eyebrows.
2: No.
1: So the bushier, the better, baby.
2: No, just, why do we have to do just weird things? Just, why not just have normal eyebrows?
1: Yeah, normal, like mine. Very thin and you have to pencil them in.
2: Oh, perfect.

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1: Have you heard of the hugging robbers? 1-888-952-17. If you have heard of the hugging robbers, you are first to the news. All right, so there is a new robbery tactic. You need to be paying attention. If somebody comes up to you in public and you don't know them and they offer a hug, don't do it because they could be robbing you.
2: Yeah, knee them in the balls. That's what you do. No. First of all, if some random person's coming up to hug me, no. My family didn't even do this as a kid. Don't come up and hug me. Randomly hug me. Ooh, creepy.
1: Stranger danger.
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were you like in high school? 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Lauren Snap, Pop Crush Nights. Matt Damon was in an interview and he was talking about his role in The Odyssey, and he had to get down to his high school weight in order to, you know, be ready for the film. And in my mind, I'm like, gosh, I do not want to go back to my high school weight. 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